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It's just the right, so I'ma take my time.

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Behold the saga of a legendary warrior, a loving father, who has the power of a dozen armies in one sweep of his mystic blade. This is a story of honor, disgrace, vengeance, massacre, and a man who became a demon, Shogun Assassin. Once, he was the greatest of the magnificent samurai. 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One man and one child defy the most notorious masters of death on the planet. Like father, like son, meets the greatest team in the history of mass slaughter. Nothing on earth can match their infernal fury. Nothing on the screen can match this awesome spectacle of sword and sorcery.

0: You know what? Somebody bid me a nice spliff. I need it now.
1: Seedless.
0: And I want the highest grade.
1: Seedless.
0: That's right. Let me hear that.
1: Seedless.

best life. 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We happened already, we're perfect. Though we're stolen, they took us because we were too beautiful not to notice. It's a happy thought. Black children running, playing free, no anxiety.

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1: We gonna make some money. We gonna make some money.
0: Settle in. I don't know where the way to go.
1: There it is.
0: Settle in. I don't know where the way to go. Cause the woman that I'm loving, she don't want me around here no more.
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3: Faites 36 tours de langue avant d'émettre un son. Difficulté d'élocution, trébucher. FIP, vous réceptionne.

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0: Après le grand Jean-Sébastien, après ce plongeon du matin dans un petit bac bien frais, virage à gauche et plein cap sur le blues, à présent en vous souhaitant à toutes et tous une délicieuse fin de matinée à l'écoute de FIP.
1: Man, it look like this town ain't nothing but bad luck and trouble. Man, ain't that the truth? So what we gonna do now? Well, I don't know, but your girl done left you, and I got no more dough. So why not we go down the country? Down the country? Sure, don't you know about that? Oh, I never did know nothing about down in the country. I was raised this town all my life, the bad luck old town. Man, I know all about it, man. Tell you what to do. Look here, I go in the country.
2: How gonna get there?
1: I don't know, but I go in the country.
2: What you gonna do when you get there?
1: I don't know.

0: Some folk might say they felt it like gonna run around in our trouble.
1: Aw, man, it ain't like that. We just take a break for a while, that's all.
0: How we know things ain't gonna be that way? It's time we get there.
1: Man.

business. But the United Parcel Service and the people at the post office didn't call you back because you had cloudy piss. So now you're back in the trap. Just that. 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

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She'll stop and start again.

Baptist minister who thinks that he has his program all together until he runs up against a lady who shows him that he ain't got it together. His name is

Welcome. You have just accessed the Akashic Records Genetic Information Division. This program is required for those wishing

0: please select the race history you desire. You have selected African American. This is your history.
1: First of all, the term black and white is a fallacy. It simply is another way of saying this or that. Let's examine the term this or that in its ultimate form, which is this means the truth or that which is resistant to it. When a minority realizes its similarities on a higher level, not just black, but people of color, and higher still, indigenous, and even higher still, from the tribe of, and yet higher, the rainbow children, then this understanding comes, the so-called minority becomes a majority in a wink of an eye. This action will cause a reaction or resistance. The source of this resistance must be banished, as it is in direct conflict with the initial action. It cannot be assimilated, for its very nature is resistance. In other words, one cannot serve two masters. You are either this or that, which is not this.
0: End of part one. To continue, select the program, family name, and type in the current government name you wish history on.
1: London, England. Sometime in the early 1600s,

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And I stood there, shivering in my pajamas, and watched the whole world go up in flames. And when it was all over, I said to myself, "Is that all there is to a fire? Is that all there is?"

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There were clowns and elephants and dancing bears and a beautiful lady in pink.

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I don't know what, but when it was all over, I said to myself, is that all there is to the circus? Is that all there is?

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We were so very much in love. And then one day, he went away, and I thought I'd die, but I didn't. And when I didn't, I said to myself, is that all there is to love?

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Oh no, not me. I'm not ready for that final disappointment. 'Cause I know, just as well as I'm standing here talking to you, that when that final moment comes and I'm breathing my last breath, I'll be saying to myself,

long. I spend money when I want, cause I work for it. But it first start with a goal. It's complicated, but I still roll. Hate, I can't respect it, but I'm knowing that's just how it go. I done multiply vintage gold. 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I take notes, I don't take nothing personal. 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Old school engine powder coated, so clean that you gotta notice. 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Art like Picasso, art like JB. I'm in the drop with the AC. 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

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Yeah, Grand Central Station. 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Yo, DJ Spinner. 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

0: 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Say it with me. Like scream it?
1: No, not scream, but like, let's like play fake, cuddle on the break. No, not scream, but like, let's like.